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1: Okay, good morning, K-City. How are you doing? Hope the week has treated you so nicely so far. Well, my weekend, no complaints. It is Thursday morning, which means we're officially close enough to the weekend to start getting excited about it. Miss Good Company, S-O-P-H-R-E, is right here with you till 10 o'clock on the Good Morning Nigeria show. I've got great music lineup, plenty to talk about. And yes, your first chance to win comes right up.

0: Hashtag Cupid seizing, hashtag Maven in the building, hashtag, because that's the song title. We started the day strong. Yes, some hit music on your radio. Thursday morning crew, what's up? Thursday morning crew, what's cracky lacking? Thursday morning crew, hope you're okay today. Good morning to you and thanks for waking up with us on Cool FM. I'm sending lots of love to my early risers already getting ready for the grass.
1: So now hustle be my target.
0: If now hustle be your target this morning, I pray that the Lord will bless that hustle. Whatever your Thursday morning is looking like right now, wherever it is that you are headed, whatever you've got on your plate today, the Good Morning Nigeria show is here to add a little color to your Friday evening. Yeah, I'm adding a little sprinkle to your Friday, Junior. Like play. It's already the 18th day of June, 2026. Honestly, I'm not mad about it. I like how June seems to be going really, really fast. I'm your breakfast babe, S-O-P-H-I-E. I'm on an assignment this morning. My assignment is pretty simple. Supply all the pre-weekend vibes necessary.
2: Let's have it. Come on, baby, let's have it. That's it.
0: And you're going to get it for sure. I've got a big show lined up for you this morning. Last week, Thursday on Cool and Oco, we talked about whether someone who gets you a job deserves some kind of compensation.
3: I'm going to tell you.
0: Well, the Not Cool had it. Right here on the show today, the matter is between a groom-to-be and one of its groomsmen.
3: Spicy!
0: Yeah, we're going to need your help once again to settle that matter at 8:15 a.m. Before then, though, we've got games to play. Name and Win is coming up right after the 7 o'clock news, and we're going to play another game this hour as well. You can win 2,000 Naira on Name and Win, and you can win 5K this hour, too. Yes, it is. Right now, 8 minutes gone past 6 o'clock. People of God, let's get active.
4: You up?
5: Yes, I am.
4: Good. Then let's do the impossible. The impossible 6 at 6.
0: Well, I need you to WhatsApp me the word 6 and please include your name. In fact, I'll especially love to hear from someone who has never played this game before but decides to give it a shot today. If that is you, try it out. You just want to be the lucky winner of my 5K. It's been a drought for a while now. I've not had a winner on the impossible 6 at 6 for about a month now, maybe close to 2 months. Rose Adejo won some weeks back, but I'm not sure if it's been up to 2 months. But I know I didn't have a winner at all in the month of May, and June is halfway through and I still don't have a winner. Anyway, text the word 6, include your name to 08095267102. I'm going to give you a category with 6 words. If you're able to mention this 6 words under this category under 15 seconds only, then you walk away with my $5,000 for ultimately the bragging rights for being able to do the impossible. If that person is you, well, let's get the day started. It's the Good Morning Nigeria show with your breakfast babe on 96.9. My guy, my G, loving on Cool FM.

0: So, Antonio! I saw somebody in the comment section, Tiwa Savage's Instagram comment section, be like, ah, Tiwa is always hanging out with man. I'm like, Shushi, oh God. Oh, not to do.
1: Damn, my head is splitting, man. Oh, God, what kind of sudden headache is this?
0: Tiwa Savage did a record with two guys on it, okay? The Energy song has Marvel, has Wande Cole on it, two guys, okay? She's been promoting the record. She hung out with Shank Comics online. She has another song that she started promoting barely 24 hours ago with Jonah Fraser from Netherlands, international collaboration. And the only thing one person could say on, see, if you wanted to rage bait me, Ariola, I think you won, because now I'm talking about it on the radio and I'm pissed off. Say she'd like to hang out with man. Should she hang out with woman?
2: What if it be this?
0: Should she only hang out with her son? Cause what is wrong with you people?
2: Why?
0: Anyways, we don't mind being rage baited. We don't mind being trolled. Follow us on Instagram at CoolFMKano. I think Tiwa already has 18 million of you. That is where all these things are happening. We have only about 22,000. We're looking for more. We're looking for a family. So let's build one together at CoolFMKano on Instagram.
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0: Well, this is how we wake you up every Tuesday and Thursday morning. We try to get your brain pretty active, get your brain buzzing, get you wide awake to take on the brand new day. If you want to follow your hustle,
4: now hustle be my target.
0: You need clear eye to run out, and that clear eye, now we did wrong. Give you with Impossible Six at 6. I'm going to give you a category. You're going to have 15 seconds to mention 6 things from this special category. Once you're able to do it, 5,000 naira is yours. That is some extra transportation money to your work for today and also tomorrow, because again, anywhere where you go for this canoe, we are transport pass 2k. But there's something wrong.
2: Calm down.
0: No, there's something wrong.
2: Calm down.
0: Yeah. 0809-526-7102. So are we doing this or what? Joseph Friday, are you active? Are you ready to play the Impossible Six at six?
5: Very, very active and set to win.
0: Okay, 5k up for grabs this morning, and I'm gonna make it very easy for you. Are you ready?
5: I am.
0: Name 6 things people usually hang. 6 things that people usually hang. Let's go. Your time starts now.
5: Clothes.
0: Yes.
5: Bag.
0: Yes.
5: Hanger.
0: Yes.
5: Shoes.
0: They hang shoes. Where do they hang the shoes?
5: The case
0: you call
5: showcase.
0: Keep going. Things are
5: bag.
0: Yeah, you mentioned bag before now.
5: Okay.
0: Yes.
5: Oh, I can't even remember.
0: Things that people usually hang: clothes, picture frame, curtains, calendar, mirror, towel. You know, it's only your village that people hang shoe and their case on the wall.
2: Funny people
0: indeed. Anyway, it was fun playing this game with you. A little water for your plants this Thursday morning. One good thing leads to another and then another. So when you do something, make sure it's a good thing. When you start any behavior, make sure it's a good one. Think of how far that behavior could spread. That's the water for your plants this Thursday. News coming up at the top of the hour. Stay here.
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8: The nation's most brilliant young minds gear up for the National Secondary School Debate Tournament. 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Champions from Abuja, Port Harcourt and Lagos will go shoulder to shoulder for the crown of the Champion of Champions. 16 secondary schools, 3 daily debates, 4 weeks of intense matchups. Who will be the Champion of Champions of the I Beg to Differ Season 9? The final lap of the journey begins August 10 at 3 p.m. For sponsorship inquiries, email info@nigeriainfo.fm or ibegtodifferatnigeriainfo.fm. I Beg to Differ, the Tournament of Champions.
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2: We begin the news this morning where the mother of late Maimuna Sani Yaro Nihal, a 14-year-old JSS2 student of St. Louis Secondary School in Kano, is asking for justice over the death of her only daughter, who allegedly died after serving a punishment. Speaking in an interview with Cool FM, Nuseiba Dan Sharif accused the school authority of attempts to cover up the actual cause of her only daughter's death. Now let's move to where the minority leader of the House of Representatives, Frederick Agbedi, has faulted President Bola Tinubu's failure to visit Oyo State in the wake of the abduction of school children and teachers in the state. Speaking in a live television program yesterday, Agbedi asked President Tinubu to resign if he is unable to secure the country. The Court of Appeal in Abuja has struck out another attempt by the National Broadcasting Commission, NBC, to overturn a federal high court judgment barring it from imposing fines on radio and television stations. The appeal stemmed from a January 17, 2024 judgment by Justice Rita Ofili Ajumogobia that the NBC acted unconstitutionally when it imposed 5 million naira fines on some broadcast stations in August of 2022. Now, a London court has acquitted former Nigerian Minister of Petroleum Resources, Dezani Alison Madueke, of all 6 bribery charges brought against her by the United Kingdom's National Crime Agency. Recall that Madueke, who served under former President Goodluck Jonathan from 2010 to 2015, had been standing trial on 5 counts of accepting bribes and 1 count of conspiracy to commit bribery. On the international scene now, the presidents of the US and Iran have signed an initial peace deal aiming to end the war, allowing it to immediately take effect. The agreement includes reopening of the Strait of Hormuz, a $300 billion plan for Iran's reconstruction, and the US terminating all types of sanctions on Iran. And in sports now, Harry Kane scored twice in the first half as England eventually saw off Croatia 4-2 to launch their World Cup title assault in Texas last night. That's news at this hour. I am Sandra Kora. News update is at 11.

Okay, here we go. Doing the Lord's work on the Good Morning Nigeria show. I shall try to give you money. You say you don't want to collect. Hey, 5,000 naira in the previous hour gone just like that. How about you collect my urgent 2K now? Please, let's play name and win. 0809-526-7102 is an alphabet game. Very easy peasy. Try it, bro. Try it.

0: Well, the instrumental chef's kiss, instrumental oof is given, instrumental fire, instrumental dope, Amalay Artificial Happiness from the Clarity of Mind album on 96.9 Cool FM, your number one hit music station. Are you one of those people that, you know, you're not like us, or you're not like us? Yeah, you're just living in Nigeria, but Tinubu did not affect you at all. Yeah, one of those people that don't mind traveling abroad just to go and catch your favorite artist on tour. Well, let me announce to you that your brother Lee Omale has added new dates to his Clarity of Mind tour. Is that going to be in Milan, Italy, November 10? November 17 is going to be in Vienna, Austria. So save those dates, get your foreign currency, and go on tour with Omalizzle. It's 969 Cool, the Good Morning Nigeria show in full flow. I told you before, the pre-weekend energy, you gonna get it.
1: Let's have it. Come on, baby, let's have it. How's it? How's it?
0: You gonna get it. I'm playing my second game of the day, sponsored by Aduke by Kano Launch Express. Is a smart booker, but without the booker mess, the booker taste, of course, the booker vibes, but not the booker flies. They can be found at number 52 Hadija Road, close to Buhari Shopping Complex. 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
2: You think you're good with words?
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2: Then let's play Name and Win.
3: Yeah.
0: All right, then. 10 categories, one letter, 50 seconds. Mention all 10 correctly and win 2,000 naira. And for us, once you get to 8, we still try to be nice to you. Sometimes, depending on my mood. You know, 8, 9, 10. If you impress me, you get to win. The number to call any of my 02 numbers will do. 02-064-460-969. 02-064-461-969. 02-064-463-969. 02-064-464-969. 08-09-526-7102. Good morning. Hello.
1: Hello. Good morning.
0: What's your name, bro?
1: My name is Amos. I'm calling from Bridge.
0: Do you understand how the game works?
1: Yeah, I think so.
0: You think so, or you're sure? Because when you think so, you waste my time. And that time, I don't have a lot of it. I had just 3 minutes to play this game. All right, yeah, jackpot. Because again, I wasn't sure whether or not he understands the game. Oh, is it the Nigerian typical way? But because I'm a radio presenter, every word means something to me. When people say I think so, sometimes they're trying to say yes. But yes is just yes. Why would you use a longer phrase to tell me yes? It's weird to me. Hello? Mr. Ben, let's play Name and Win. Are you ready for me?
1: I'm ready.
0: 50 seconds on the clock as always. Your letter is B. Letter B for bag.
1: Okay.
0: Letter B. Something you find in a barber shop.
1: Brush.
0: Nigerian singer. Yes.
1: Beat it.
0: Electrical item.
1: Electrical item. Barber clipper.
0: Something you can eat.
1: Bread.
0: Country.
1: Barbados.
0: Five letter word.
1: Bread.
0: Car brand.
1: Benz. Bugatti.
0: Something found in the bathroom.
1: Brush.
0: Something you find in a bank.
1: Bundles of cash.
0: Good. That you go know that one now. Well, that was 9. Mr. Ben, let me have your number. You've won $2,000. But I think you have your number already, right?
1: I'll touch you.
0: Okay. All right, then. Thank you very much. Easy peasy lemon squeezy. Let me see if I can give another person another 2k. 08-09-526-7102. When you hook at Nigerian artists to start with letter B, I'm like, is Burna Boy a joke to you? Eh? Is Burna Bizzle a joke to you? Is African, is Benson a joke to you? Is Bella Schmoda a joke to you? Even Basket Mouth qualifies as a singer at this point in time. He has an entire album, even though it's, you know, collaborative album. But still, you know what I mean? Be ready, go. Be Red is an artist indeed. You know, it's just vibes. I'm just joking around. Anyway, you still have a shot at playing and winning this morning. Your name and win is an alphabet game. I'm going to give you a letter of the alphabet. You're going to attempt to give me 10 things that starts with that letter from a category that I throw at you. If you do it, 2K is yours. 0809-526-7102. It's a Good Morning Nigeria show live on Cool.
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0: What is up and is out and is going. That's Neo, 3-time Grammy Award winner. He's going back to South Africa for 2 more shows, 2 more concerts. I'm like, well, they won't have a problem with Neo. You know, yes, it's African-American. It's us, it's Nigerians that are going to have a problem with over there. I hope they don't say he's going to take their job. Whatever. Anyway, it's 8:23 on the clock. You're hanging out with SOPHIE on the Good Morning Nigeria show, and it's time for this.
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0: Well, well, well, welcome to the hottest debate show on the radio. Last week on the show, the Not Cool had it, crowning Jinder the Vibes as the winner. Well, today the debaters are back in the studio, box-to-box midfielder. Good morning.
3: Good morning to you. Good morning, Kanu.
0: How are you feeling today?
3: Very, very pumped up. Pumped good.
0: Yes, you know, I like your spirit. For somebody who has been boxed so many times, just been boxed down, you always come, you know, feeling.
3: I mean, if at first you don't succeed,
0: you'll try again. That is the spirit, box to box. If only everybody would be like you, the world would be a better place. Jinder the Vibes, good morning. How are you?
4: Hey, I'm doing great. Kixity, how are you doing today?
0: Very well, very well. So you're hoping to, you know, repeat what you did last week.
4: My goat didn't turn up yesterday, so I'm hoping.
0: Yeah, what happened to Ronaldo? He didn't score at all.
4: He didn't score at all. I don't know what happened.
0: But okay, did his country win at least?
4: They drew against.
0: Ew, was it 1-1?
4: 1-1, yeah. I felt so bad, yeah.
0: Yeah, so he's still him, ladies. He's still him. He's still messy like this. Sorry, bro. Well, we hope you have a better outing than your goat today on the debate show. As always, we're going to have 2 rounds of the debate on radio. K-City is all in your hands. You get to tell us what is cool and what isn't. Now, this is the issue. A man spent 80,000 naira under the Tinubu administration to sew a suit for a friend's wedding. After months of helping him with preparations, according to him, he followed the groom around the market, helped him book the MC and DJ, and assisted with several other arrangements leading up to the big day. However, a day before the wedding, the groom reportedly called him and informed him that he would no longer be among the groomsmen. Instead, he was asked to help manage the drinks during the event, and, you know, this guy did not like it.
5: Everywhere is just blindfolded, as in everybody's just doing the what's going on, man?
0: Man, the man believed he was being replaced by other friends who had just returned from the UK. Feeling hurt and embarrassed after spending money and investing so much time, he ended the call and decided not to attend the wedding at all. So the incident sparked debate about friendship, loyalty, and whether people should be discarded when it seems like other wealthy people have become available.
6: So I demand an explanation within 48 hours.
0: Some people believe the groom had every right to choose whoever he wanted as his groomsmen. Others argue that replacing someone who had sacrificed time and money for you was kind of disrespectful. Well, the question today is, cool or not cool for the groom to remove his friend from the groomsmen's list a day before the wedding? Cool or not cool to assign him a different role other than the groomsman role? Cool or not cool to ask someone who spent money on your wedding to serve drinks instead? Cool or not cool to skip a friend's wedding after being replaced as a groomsman? Let's hear your thoughts. K-City 0809-526-7102 or facebook.com/coolfmcanal. My debaters are going to go through their first round 1 minute each. I'm guessing the winner should start, right?
4: Yeah.
0: The winner from last week. I don't want to say because how will you feel now, Nita, if I ask you to go first? Will you feel good?
3: Definitely.
0: Oh, okay. All right then, Nathan, drop it like it's hot. Your 1 minute starts now.
3: All right. So the groom removing his friend from his groomsman's list the day before the wedding, totally not cool. It is dismissive of his friend's sacrifice. The friend gave and sacrificed time, resources, and energy. It was an emotional investment to see a friend's big day become successful. Now, agreed, the groom has the right to decide who should be in his list of groomsmen, but his action was classless. Be honest from the start of what role your friend will play at your wedding. This is exploitation at its premium best, without a doubt. Friendship should be built on loyalty, honesty, and respect, not convenience. The groom simply exhibited that his loyalty can be bought for just a plate of porridge. Loyalty to him has no place in friendship unless you have a fat account. If the argument is that the groom reserves the right on who gets called up for roles at his wedding, then his friend also reserves the same right to stay away from the ceremony. Nobody should feel obligated to attend an event where they feel humiliated, because friendships cannot be demanded
0: after disrespect. Thank you very much. 1 minute is up, Nathan. Let's hear you, Jinder the Vibes.
4: So, First of all, I think it's cool for the groom to remove his friend from the groomsmen list because at the end of the day, it is wedding. So nobody's entitled to a spot beside the groom, regardless of how much they spent or how much they helped out. Mm-hmm. Weddings are personal and people have the right to make changes even at the last minute. So what I don't think was cool was the friend's reaction. So skipping the wedding entirely because you assumed you were being replaced by Rachel friends sounds more like wounded pride than loyalty. Mm. So if you truly value someone as a friend, your support shouldn't disappear because you lost their title. Mm. So a gross man or not, you could still show up, celebrate your friend and address your disappointment later. Mm. Now, friendship shouldn't be based on positions in wedding photos. If you're really there for your friend, being removed or changed roles shouldn't erase months of years of friendship. Mm. That's why I think removing him was cool, but refusing to attend the wedding wasn't cool.
0: Mm. All right, now Kano Nigeria is in your hands. 0809-526-7102, facebook.com/coolfmkano. But then, which is the bigger role though? Both of you are single. Wow. But say you've attended weddings, right? Which is a bigger task on a wedding day, being the groomsman or being in charge of drinks and stuff?
4: Okay, so let me say this. When my mom wanted to remarry, so they put me among the groomsmen. My suit was ready, everything was ready. I didn't just want to be there. I was like looking for other things. I was like, what else can I do? Like, okay, you can be in charge of showing the photographers what to do and everything. Mm. And I accepted it. I loved it. Because, like, being in the groomsman, what am I going to be doing there? So, and also, on my uncle's wedding day, I was supposed to be one of the groomsmen. And he told me, okay, please be in charge of the room where the food people would come, especially the guests. You can show them around. I was very happy doing it. I even found it more fun than being, I would have been.
0: I will not take your word for it because you have something to gain from
3: I think on the particular day, on the wedding day, it looks like being the guy serving the drinks has more task or responsibilities, but before the day, the groomsmen have a lot of work to do. They are entitled or they are responsible rather for a lot of decisions. What should go where, who should do this, who should do that, you know, the planning of the wedding itself, what should be right and what shouldn't be done, and all of that.
0: I think that makes sense. So on the D-Day, the groomsman may not have a lot of work to do, but he has done his work BTS. But the guy in charge of the drinks would have a whole lot more to do on that day than the groomsman. Just wanted to be clear, you know, because it's a man thing. Anyway, second round is loading. It's going to be 30 seconds. But as always, you get to be the jury in this case.

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0: Well, the year was 2018. It had to be their love, I Like Me Better. 2 weeks ago, I saw a story that he had to take a break from making music for his mental health. I'm like, aw, poor soul. Get better, honey. Your mental health is very important. Music would always be there. And that's a reminder to you, too. For your sales, and it's an American problem. That's why some of you are driving like crazy people on the roads. You don't know that you have mental problem. Having mental problems does not mean that you are crazy and mad and roaming naked. It means that you need, oh my God, where do I even begin? Take your mental health very, very seriously, right? It is 8:40, nearly 8:41 across Nigeria. We're into this.
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0: We have two rounds of the hottest debate show on radio. I have my debaters in the studio. Nathan, the box has been filled out. He's going to be here by 9 o'clock, by the way, to ensure that you get locked in on all the latest about how Ronaldo fell his people's hands and all the other stories in the World Cup and other stories in sports. Junior DeVibes is also here. He's a winner from last week, trying to repeat the feat this week. But Kano Nigeria is all in your hands. 30 seconds for the second round. Drama today is between a groom-to-be and his groomsman. A day before the wedding, the groom reportedly called his friend and told him that he would no longer be among the groomsmen after the guy had spent $80,000 to sew a suit and also helped around a lot. This man believes he's been replaced by another friend who had just returned from the UK. Feeling hurt and embarrassed, he decided not to attend the wedding at all. But the incident sparked debates about friendship, loyalty, and all the like. Some people believe that a groomsman had a right to do whatever he wanted. Some people even assume that the new role he was assigned is a better role for somebody who he trusts more than, a groomsman only wears suit and looks fine behind him on the wedding day. Ladies and gentlemen, cool or not cool? Remember the juices and the why you think it's cool and why you think it is not cool. As my debaters get ready for the second round. Jindy, you ready for me?
2: Yeah, I'm ready.
0: 30 seconds, let's go.
2: So people are acting like being a groomsman is a constitutional right. It's not. The groom can change his lineup whenever he wants because it is wedding, not a group project. Now, was the timing bad? Sure. But refusing to attend because you think you were replaced by a rich friend wasn't cool either. So if your friendship depends on standing beside the groom in matching suits, then maybe you were more attached to the position than the friendship itself. Mm. Sometimes maturity is showing up even when your ego is being bruised.
0: Clock it. You ready for me, Nathan?
3: Yep.
0: Drop it like it's
3: hot. So I feel the friend simply set boundaries by not accepting the rule of serving drinks because ab initio, from the start, honesty was never a virtue that the groom exhibited. Replacing him with friends from abroad on the list after all his sacrifice is a premium case of monkey walk. Baboon come the chop. If the friend has silently taken the consolation prize of serving drinks at the wedding, it builds more sea finish for the future. The friend knew his worth, which is he cannot settle for crumbs where he should reap in abundance for sowing seeds of sacrifice.
0: 0809-526-7102. Like your thoughts come in. It's cool or not cool on the Good Morning Nigeria show or 96.9 Cool FM Kano.
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0: Crease, Breezy, Davido, 969, cool, your number one hit music station. I was just thinking about it when that song was playing, that Chris Brown now officially has 4 kids without even getting married to one. He has royalty, yeah, that's about 12 years old. He has Aiko, 6 years old, has a son. So he has, we don't know, look, that he has Lovely. Lovely is 4 years old. In April this year, his current girlfriend, Jada, I'm not sure if they're still together, gave birth to another one, April, May, June. So that's about 2 months old. That's another girl, but I'm not sure what it is. So 4 kids. And what, the baby mama industry is indeed booming. Let's bring it home on the Hottest Debate Show on radio.
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0: What has Kano decided this morning? Cool or not cool for this groom, for this guy who was removed as a groomsman. Was it cool for him not to attend the wedding? Cool or not cool to have been switched in the first place? WhatsApp available, Facebook also available. Let's see what kind of people are saying. We're going to start with WhatsApp first. Good morning, ladies and gentlemen. It's not cool. The groom no read the guy at all. Sadiq Yankaba. Good morning to you. For me, it's not cool for the friend who had put me in so much handling financial commitments for the wedding to do that. To be honest, he treated his friend with levity. The fact that he put special preference for all the friends who came from abroad is more annoying. Personally, I cannot participate in such event. After this time, we cannot continue as very good friends, even if we're not enemies. Why didn't the other friend come in early to assist him until the last minute? I cannot be a friend to somebody who doesn't recognize my importance and my sacrifice. I think one of the mistakes we made was to highlight the guy coming from abroad part. I think that just ticks everybody off. If I just say it was just replaced, maybe would have different reactions to this, but I'm not gonna lie, I didn't read the story like entirely to the nitty-gritty, so I didn't see. But yeah, Abdallah, I feel you. Thank you. For Sophie, it's not kind of disrespectful, but very disrespectful. I go change down for the groom while lying, so decided to turn him to a barman. Decided to turn him to a barman to come serve his rich friends from abroad. And also, if we go change that for people, it's not cool. No worry. I take it for debate's sake. But no tram with your groomsman or future advice, take it very, very seriously. Okay, Lex, we hear you. Ace is saying it's not cool because the groom's betrayal and disregard for loyalty overshadowed the man's effort and generosity. Generosity in this case, let's not say that he helped him to book DJ. Does not mean he used his money. It's just that he helped him to go and find the DJ. The money he paid, go, is the 80K that he used for suit, though. Let's channel our anger the right way. Absolutely not cool. This is Peace Joseph. If you want me to serve drinks at your wedding, you should have hired me as a caterer, not asked me to buy an 80K suit. Dropping a loyal friend for UK standard aesthetics is wild. Yeah. I knew that UK part was going to get y'all. I'm sure I should have removed that part. Good morning, Sophie, Nathan, and Box About. For me, as much as a groom have the right to choose who should play his role in the wedding, he should have considered what role each of his friends would have played. Hence, it was not cool for the groom to have replaced his friend. But I won't skip the wedding, and I will make my grievances known to my friend after. If not me, not to pack drinks and fried meat, hide be that, bro. Joe Myro from Auchi. It's not cool for the groom to replace him with a rich friend. Eunice is not cool. It's giving the vibes of being used. Thank you, Eunice. We go over to Facebook right now, facebook.com/coolfmcarol. Mary says cool for him to not attend the wedding because the groom doesn't value him. Good morning, Sophia and Nathan. For me, as much as the groom have the right, okay, Joe Maro, you came to Facebook again. Thank you for always repping on all fronts, yeah. But you know, we only count your vote once. Jamilu Idris, very cool what the guy has done. Sophie, I think I understand a different angle to this. I think the guy just wanted somebody you could trust to be in charge of the drinks and the food instead. It's not about being a barman. At my own wedding, it was my friends that handled every other thing behind the scene. It was their sister that was my groom's sister. It was her sister that was with me on my wedding day, and a friend of hers that also helped me with my gowns and everything on stage. My friends were working tirelessly behind the scenes, so it's not a big deal. It's not as serious as what everybody is saying. Came in from Sandra. I'm guessing one vote finally came in for the call. But honestly, yeah, I think, yeah, for my wedding was the same thing. Even for my mom's funeral, my friends were very busy. Nobody has time to be staying in the hall with you. You see my friends, they were sweating, running. Because I think that's where the sacrifice comes in. That's where they made... Anybody can do aesthetics now. People rent, what do you call them, choirs. People rent bridesmaid, they rent Ashwebi ladies just to make the picture fine. But the real work goes on behind the scene where you don't get to wear the suit, you don't get to... Yeah, the guy messed up by waiting till he got the suit before it was told. But I don't think asking him to serve drinks, being in charge of drinks and stuff is so disrespectful. To me, that is where real friendship shines. But let's see what KCD is talking about. How many verses do we have? Flawless victory is easy. But
2: Cool has eight.
0: Cool has one. So, Nathan.
3: Yep.
0: It's not cool day today.
3: Not cool? Not cool. I think where the issue lies is I don't think it's about serving drinks at this point.
0: Okay.
3: I think it's about the sacrifice he made, you know, when it comes to going around. I think if the groom had told him, look.
0: So you're saying that if you're not a groomsman, you will not make the same sacrifice for your friend?
3: I will. Eh. What I'm saying is what the groom should have done is the fact that I respect you, bro, but on my day, this is what you're going to do for me. Mm. It's good for you. Put on the suit and everything, you know. But I think, yeah, maybe the friend
0: I will even wear suits, but I join in for. If I hear something, they go wrong for outside, they off suit.
3: I think
0: go
3: the friend, the friend also.
0: Because at the end of the day, whatever our reputation is at stake, both of us, because we're cool like that. Canada, Nigeria, we've heard you. The Not Cool Habits, Sport Express, coming your way now.
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4: Round one of the FIFA 2026 World Cup group stage is wrapped up with Colombia's return to the world stage ending in praise. DR Congo gets first ever World Cup points at the expense of Roberto Martinez's heavyweight as the President Federation Cup final pair decided in Wednesday's semi-final. On your marks, get set and let's set sail on the best sports cruise this morning as DR Congo did the fantastic job over Portugal Cristiano Ronaldo, making history for all the wrong reasons at the World Cup.
1: It's exciting.
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6: 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They really need to do better.
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7: 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Had a hit. Oh! 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
4: 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Reporting for duty on a beautiful Thursday morning is Nathan, the box-to-box midfielder, the man who is the colossus in midfield, who covers every blade of grass and hits the opposition box with devastating effects, lacing the boots of Clarence Seedorf, Yaya Toure this morning. What a night it was for DR Congo, their first ever point at the FIFA World Cup in history. Actually, this is their second World Cup appearance, and they made history yesterday getting their first ever goal as well. But before we get to that point, let's tell you can be a part of the show via WhatsApp 08095267102. All right, let's get this bird in the air.
1: Sprint into track and field.
4: Let's head out to the track and field section of sports this morning, when Nigeria record holder in the women's high jump, Temitope Adesina, is still not certain about competing at the upcoming 2026 Commonwealth Games in Glasgow, Scotland, despite enjoying a successful season in the United States in the NCAA.
8: Bombastic side eye, criminal offensive. Side
4: what eye. Do you even mean you're not ready? You're indecisive at this point. Once again, Temitope.
8: Bombastic side eye. Criminal offensive side eye.
4: Well, Adesina ended the 2026 NCAA season unbeaten, winning all available indoor and outdoor titles. The 27-year-old also capped a remarkable run in the U.S. collegiate system by winning the outdoor title last Saturday at the third attempt. The title had eluded her in two previous outings, but she left nothing to chance in Eugene, Oregon, clearing 1.97 meters to secure her first NCAA outdoor title. However, despite being in great shape and looking like a medal prospect for Nigeria at the Commonwealth Games, the Texas Tech athlete is still weighing her options. No, sorry. Not the only this is good. It's not good. Oh, please make up your mind. At the 2024 Olympic Games in Paris, as she finished 19th overall and did not advance to the final, and since that disappointment, she has responded by winning major collegiate title, but has not competed for Nigeria. Well, that's one man who is winning as well. Nigeria's Chukwue Bukayi Nnekwechi claimed a runners-up finish in the men's shot put event at the Ostrava Golden Spike meeting, recording a season's best throw to extend an impressive run of form that has marked him out as one of the continent's most consistent performers in the discipline this year. Nnekwechi produced the best effort of 21.43 meters in the third round of the competition to secure second place in the field stacked with some of the world's leading throwers.
8: This is good! I love it!
4: Italy's Leonardo Fabbri won the event with a throw of 21.91 meters, while New Zealand's Tom Walsh completed the podium in third place with the best mark of 21.26 meters. The result continues a productive stretch for the Nigerian, who has consistently featured among the medal positions on the international circuits this season.
1: Now serving tennis.
4: All right, let's have tennis and head out to Berlin, where Arina Sabalenka's preparations for Wimbledon continued as she defeated Ekaterina Alexandrova on Wednesday to reach the quarterfinals of the Berlin Open, but Coco Gauff was knocked out in Berlin. Returning into action for the first time since her shock French Open exit earlier this month, Sabalenka looked comfortable on grass, securing a straight sets 6-4, 6-4 win over Alexandrova. And Sabalenka will next face Czech Republic Nicola Batunkova for a place in the semifinals. Elsewhere, Spain's unseeded Paula Badoza came from a set down to knock out fifth seed Coco Gauff 1-6, 6-3, 6-2, her fifth victory over Gauff in 8 career meetings on the WTA Tour.
0: Wow.
4: The Spaniard has reached the Berlin quarterfinals for the second consecutive year. She arrived in Germany on a 5-match losing streak, and her first round win over Susan Lamont was her first victory since Charleston in April, and she has now reached her first quarterfinal of the season, where she will meet either number 8 seed Linda Noskova or Frances Diane Perry, whilst also 2024 champion Jessica Pegula recorded her 5th consecutive victory over Katerina Siniakova and improved to 6-1 in their career meetings. Let's move on to this man. We talked about him here yesterday. Let's bring him back on the show. British tennis stalwart Dan Evans has missed out on Wimbledon singles wildcard and will have to go through qualifying to make the main draw.
9: Emotional damage.
4: The 36-year-old who announced last week that he would end his tennis career after Wimbledon had hoped to receive one of the 8 singles wildcards to guarantee an emotional final appearance at his home Grand Slam. However, the final remaining places were awarded to British pair Harry Weldenken and Felix Gill on Wednesday. Evans has been granted a wildcard to play in the men's doubles alongside Henry Sial to ensure at least one more match at Wimbledon. Italy's Matteo Berrettini, the 2021 runner-up, and the 2022 finalist Nick Kyrgios of Australia also missed out on wildcards.
10: Let's get to your ringside with Combat Sports.
4: Let's head ringside and talk about Rico Verhoeven, who says that his appeal against the result of his defeat by unified heavyweight world champion Alexander Usyk last month has been dismissed.
11: Why?
4: He reached to ask where a commission agreed the fighter was stopped after a bell for the end of the round sounded, but said that this did not affect the outcome. Verhoeven, who is 37 years of age, called for a rematch and an apology from officials after the heavyweight world title bout in Egypt on 23 May was controversially stopped in the 11th round. A kickboxing legend, Verhoeven, in just his second professional boxing fight, troubled 39-year-old Usyk for long spells, but a late surge by the Ukrainian great sent the Dutchman to the canvas, as the Dutchman beat the count, but a follow-up flurry in the closing stages of the round that prompted the referee to step in and wave it off, a decision that looked extremely harsh on Verhoeven. Now, posting on his Instagram, Verhoeven wrote that the appeal commission confirmed the bell ending round 11 had already sounded before the referee physically waved off the fight. Now, Usyk remains unbeaten in 25 professional fights in that division.
10: Buckle up for the fast track of motorsports.
4: All right, let's head out to the fast track of motorsports. And actually, yes, if you need speed, this is time for Need for Speed. Auto Cruise here, as Mercedes' appeal against Pierre Gasly's reinstatement to third in the Monaco Grand Prix will be heard on Saturday, the FIA have confirmed.
12: My lord, if I may.
4: Gasly was one of 5 drivers, including Ferrari's Lewis Hamilton, McLaren's Oscar Piastri, Alpine's Franco Colapinto, and Mercedes' George Russell, who received 5 second time penalties for speeding in the pit lane in the race earlier this month. Alpine successfully appealed Gasly's penalties and provided evidence that Monaco's pit lane distance was incorrect. Thus, the driver's speed was also being measured incorrectly. Now, at the weekend, Mercedes requested a right of review from the FIA of the results of the race, where they will need to present new significant and relevant evidence to the original stewards of the race. The first stage of the hearing will be held on Saturday, with the second to follow potentially immediately if the new element is approved.
11: Okay.
4: Still in the world of Formula One, a former world champion Jacques Villeneuve believes Ferrari needs to focus on Lewis Hamilton if they are to have a chance of winning the 2026 Formula One driver's title.
11: Did I ask you?
4: Well, Hamilton moved to within 41 points of Mercedes' Kimi Antonelli at the top of the standings as the seven-time world champion capped a strong run of form by claiming his first win for Ferrari at the Barcelona Catalunya Grand Prix over the weekend. Back-to-back retirement for Hamilton's teammate Charles Leclerc have opened a 30-point gap between the Ferrari pair and 1997 champion Villeneuve. His adamant the Italian squad must now prioritize the Brits before Mercedes choose between either Antonelli or George Russell, who is in third in the standings. Now, Hamilton endured a hugely challenging first campaign with Ferrari after joining from Mercedes as he struggled to match Leclerc for much of 2025. However, a change to his engineering team and further alterations implemented by team boss Fred Vasseur, along with a major change in car regulations, have enabled the 41-year-old to rediscover a rich vein of form. Formula One's season, European season, continues with the Austria Grand Prix on June 26 to 28.
10: Now, a touch of football.
4: All right, let's talk about President Federation's Cup on the show. Starting off in the world of football, El Kanemi Warriors and Ikorodu City will face off in the 2026 President Federation Cup final later this month.
13: Hey, Sundan.
4: Ikorodu City booked their place in the 2026 President Federation's Cup final after edging Nasarawa United 4-2 on penalties following a 1-1 draw in regulation time. The Oga boys from Lagos this time moved a step better than last season, where they were eliminated by Abakaliki FC in the semi-finals. In the other semi-finals, El Kanemi Warriors produced an impressive display to defeat Wikitori's 3-1 at the Muhammadu Diko Stadium and secured their own place in the final. The Maiduguri-based club, winners of the competitions in 1991, 1992 and 2024, dominated proceedings to secure another appearance in the final and remain on course for a fourth President's Federation's Cup title. Meanwhile, attention shifts to the women's competition, where the quarterfinal matches will be played on Thursday across different centers at the Samuel Obimudia Stadium in Benin City. Sunshine Queens of Akure will face Confluence Queens of Lokoja in the first quarterfinal encounter, while record winners Rivers Angels take on FC Robo Queens later in the day. Elsewhere, Heartland Queens will battle Ibom Angels in Abia, while in Yimba, high-flying Edo Queens will confront former champions Nasarawa Amazons in what promises to be one of the standout fixtures of the round.

0: Your husband is coming.
1: A shout out to Ray. Where is my husband? Always feels awkward to say that though. It's 96.9, your number one ABC station. Ray put out that song since September of last year. It's almost a year now. She hasn't found a husband just yet. And I'm starting to feel like maybe I should take one for the team and marry Ray. I think I might just do it. I think my wife would understand. This would be like service to humanity, Scarlett. I'd be like, I'm just going to do it for Ray.
2: I don't know. Why are you calling my name in this sentence?
1: My
2: name shouldn't be in this sentence. Like, you shouldn't even be
1: back
2: saying
1: me up here, Scarlett. Like, back
2: why
1: me
2: did
1: up
2: I
1: here.
2: Do that?
1: A lady is looking for a husband. She even made a song about it. Has threatened us.
2: Sure, I'm pretty sure Ray isn't looking for a husband.
1: No, she is. She is.
2: I'm pretty sure Ray isn't looking for someone else's husband. She's looking for her own husband.
1: She didn't say that. She didn't say that in that song. All she
2: says
1: is a husband.
2: Baby, where is my husband?
1: Great.
2: Not baby, where is someone's husband?
1: I could be Ray's husband.
2: No, you cannot.
1: Why not?
2: Because you just can't.
1: I mean, I might have a very understanding wife. You don't know this.
2: Oh my gosh, bro.
1: What if I'm leaving my wife to marry Ray?
2: Why would you do that?
1: Because I want to do it for humanity.
2: Humanity doesn't care for you.
1: She has threatened that if she doesn't find the man, we would not get the next album.
2: What?
1: I want to take one for the team.
2: She dropped the song in September 2025. She dropped a new album in February of 2026.
1: No, this was a single for the album. This was a lead single.
2: Well, she did drop an album,
1: so,
2: didn't she?
1: I don't think this is going well.
2: It's
1: I was
2: not.
1: Hoping Scarlett as a girl will look out for a fellow woman.
2: Oh my goodness.
1: And say, go for it, Turkey.
2: Oh,
1: do it for
2: Lord.
1: Humanity.
2: Oh God.
1: But I'm not getting that support I need. I have to abort that mission. I concentrate on my life and my family.
2: Oh God.
1: On Medics 969 today, we were trying to find out, has there ever been some healthy advice or habit you saw online? Somebody swore by their advertisement that almost this thing they work. You tried it. It was a big fat lie. So many messages coming in here telling us maybe somebody said it online. Somebody sent this as an advice.
2: Mm-hmm.
1: Try it. They say it's a healthy habit. You did it. It just did not work. What is it for you? Maybe drinking some slimming tea. That's like the most popular healthy habit out there that
2: take
1: people have come out to say.
2: Take a good look at me detox.
1: That it does.
2: Do I need to be drinking slimming tea? Amongst all the people you would say should drink slimming tea.
1: Yeah.
2: Me. Why would I ever take that recommendation? Never.
1: No, but do you think that... Because people put out slimming tea as... the number one scam when it comes to healthy habits.
2: Yeah, because it is.
1: Like, it doesn't just work.
2: It doesn't work.
1: But here's where you come in, Scarlett.
2: Okay.
1: Because somebody sent a message here. Shout out to you, Zoe. She said they told her about having a flat tummy when you do some push-ups. And you have a flat tummy, Scarlett.
2: Yeah, but
1: how did you get it? Push-ups?
2: Push-ups?
1: She said, I did some push-ups. At some point, she was getting that flat tummy, but there was something else that was becoming flat. You guessed it. It's like give and take. The tummy is getting flat and the bum is getting flatter.
2: Okay, so push-ups are these ones, right?
1: Yeah, like press-up. You put your hands down. Isn't that push-up though?
2: No, push-up is this.
1: Oh, the one you put your
2: press
1: hands on your head.
2: Yeah.
1: Oh.
2: Yeah.
1: Okay.
2: Yeah.
1: So she got a flat tummy but a flat bum as well. She had to abort the mission. How do you get your flat tummy, Scarlett?
2: I personally
1: did you get it from your mama?
2: Well, something like that.
1: Okay.
2: But I do a lot of core workouts. I do a lot of core workouts, and you know, core workouts will help to stiffen the muscle of your tummy. So
1: yeah.
2: Your tummy. And also I feel like I'm also just naturally flat tummy. Yeah, because I have fast metabolism. My food doesn't stay in my stomach for a while.
1: Let me tell you, Scarlett. It's not that naturally.
2: No, but seriously.
1: Have you seen pictures of me in the past? And when I say in the past, I'm not even talking about that for too long ago. I was the king of flat tummy.
2: Well,
1: I would eat at any time of the night, any day,
2: okay,
1: whatever.
2: Let me ask you this question.
1: I just got to a stage where it's like I drink water wrongly. It shows in my tummy.
2: Let me ask you a question.
1: What is that?
2: Drink water wrongly. Let me ask you a question.
1: Yeah.
2: When you were at this point where you could eat anything and you still had a flat tummy, Were you exercising?
1: No.
2: Were you doing any core workouts?
1: Nothing.
2: That is exactly why now anything can bloat you and make your tummy
1: bigger.
2: So
1: it's all my fault.
2: Yeah, it is, because you actually were not doing any preventive measures. You weren't taking any preventive measures so that when your metabolism slows down, your preventive measures could come in and save you.
1: It hasn't helped at all.
2: Yeah, so now you have to start exercising. If not, it's going to be bigger in the next 10 years. That breath you just took.
1: It's the breath of give up. What you just heard, Skylar, that's the breath of give up. You try your best, you leave the rest for the Most High.
2: Yeah.
1: But what can I say? Drinking milk after an electric shock.
2: What?
1: Ignatius said, somebody said, this is a good thing. I don't know what that would do, though.
2: Why would you drink milk?
1: Okay, what about drinking oil? Palm oil, if you're poisoned or something.
2: I've never been poisoned before, so yeah. I wouldn't know.
1: Yeah, but have you... You've never heard that?
2: I have.
1: Yeah.
2: I have.
1: But you don't know if it works or not.
2: No, don't want to find out either.
1: What about drinking Gary making you blind and blah blah? Who's this? Chinedu says they advise him against drinking Gary.
2: What?
1: Before you're going to get blind from drink, it's like there's nothing else you're eating in the world.
2: I don't even think you can get blind from drinking Gary.
1: Yeah.
2: I don't think there's a thing.
1: I don't want to speak from a health professional's angle,
2: yeah,
1: but I feel like it's the same thing when you say if you live close to a mast, you have cancer.
2: Yeah, that's true.
1: Like, it's very
2: emanating
1: small.
2: Emanating a lot of, like, vibration.
1: It's very small, but...
2: I don't think that's true, though.
1: Scarlett, how big are you when it comes to birthdays? Talk to me.
2: Oh, I'm huge on it. Everybody knows, like, I'm huge.
1: You go all out, you take pictures.
2: Of course I take pictures.
1: You spend money on yourself on your birthday.
2: Yeah, if
1: What's
2: I have
1: What's the biggest
2: them?
1: Amount of money you've spent on a birthday?
2: Oh...
1: I didn't mean to get into your finances, Scarlett.
2: No, but like I'm thinking about it. I think there was this time that I really wanted to do something very special. Like I wanted to put a lot of money into my photo shoot.
1: Yeah.
2: So I got a dress done. Mm. I got new shoes.
1: New
2: I got
1: hair.
2: My hair done. I paid a makeup artist. I paid the photographer.
1: Yeah.
2: And everything. I think everything was like almost like 500 or 600.
1: Holy moly!
2: What?
1: 500,000 for a birthday?
2: I'm just saying, y'all should have pocket watch me now, okay?
1: Holy moly, though.
2: But yeah, I really, really wanted to. That was the first time I was
1: somebody,
2: doing like a photo shoot.
1: Somebody wanted to celebrate their birthday and they were offering free rides. So, you know, into a car. I said, look, listen, I'm going to take you to your destination. You don't have to pay anything.
2: Oh, that's so cute.
1: And I was wondering, what's the biggest thing you've ever done for your birthday?
2: That's
1: and it
2: so
1: dawned
2: nice.
1: On me that I haven't really done. Well, maybe.
2: You have. You.
1: I remember. I have.
2: Yeah.
1: Oh, twice. Oh.
2: Yeah. Detox was a big birthday person.
1: I regret my former life choices.
2: Why?
1: I'm not doing that. I need to hit a milestone now to think about doing a birthday
2: so like
1: something.
2: 60.
1: Yeah, because now I'm 72.
2: Oh,
1: when I hit 80.
2: God.
1: That would be the big deal. But
2: I mean, you look good for a 72-year-old.
1: Yeah,
2: old.
1: I'm telling you, man. That's why I'm not even thinking about that tummy anymore. For a 72-year-old.
2: Period!
1: 70 years old, man. I gotta go. Tomorrow, I'm back on your radio, 10 in the morning. Tomorrow's Friday. You know what that means. 10,000 bucks going out on this 10K noise on the late morning show. I'll see you tomorrow.
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0: The nation's most brilliant young minds gear up for the National Secondary School Debate Tournament. It's the season finale of the I Beg to Differ Secondary Schools Debate Tournament Season 9. 10th of August at 3 p.m. Lagos, Abuja and Port Harcourt will come alive. Champions from Abuja, Port Harcourt and Lagos will go shoulder to shoulder for the crown of the Champion of Champions. 16 secondary schools, 3 daily debates, 4 weeks of intense matchups. Who will be the Champion of Champions of the I Beg to Differ Season 9? The final lap of the journey begins August 10 at 3 p.m. For sponsorship inquiries, email info@nigeriainfo.fm or ibegtodiffer@nigeriainfo.fm. I Beg to Differ, the Tournament of Champions.
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2: Well. 1 p.m. is finally here and the Media Oasis has officially begun. My name is Scarlett with the double T. Good afternoon. It's a Thursday and I'm super excited because tomorrow's a Friday and because this weekend is going to be an expensive weekend for me. Expensive in the sense that I'm going to be chilling. But before we get to the weekend, let's be done with Thursday. So, welcome to the show.

0: I'm that girl they want to be. If you're starving, come and eat, is what Ira Star is telling you. So if you're looking for good music, come to her and she's going to give it to you. You're going to eat it like... Love it. Sabi gewe sabi.
1: Not all movies are really cool. Some of them are extraordinarily exciting. And some others are just, well, mid.
0: Let's get into business. Let's get down to business. Before the roadshow arrives, right? 7 minutes past 1 o'clock on the 18th of June, 2026. So Thursday, happy Thursday to you. Happy Friday Eve. We're about to get into the weekend. We're feeling absolutely amazing. And if anyone has been here long enough, you know that my weekend starts on a Thursday. So my weekend has already started. I'm feeling chill. I'm feeling good. I'm feeling nice. And I'm feeling very, very grateful. So let's get into the discussion of the day. 3 hours is what you're spending with me the entire day. This afternoon is going to be filled with vibes, music, and everything in between. So let's get into the first thing that's going to bring up your spirits. Movie Web is the first thing we talk about on a Thursday on the Midday Oasis here on 96.9 Cool FM. And trust me, it's something you certainly want to listen to. Today, the discussion is centered around a movie that you can watch every single day for your life and every single day of your life and never be bored.
2: I love it.
0: You can watch this movie over and over and over and over again. And if you were told to watch this one particular movie for the rest of your life, you would watch it with no complaints and you would enjoy it every single time.
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0: That is what I'm asking to. 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
2: Spicy!
0: On the second hour, it is Guess in 5 Seconds. We're playing a game where you will be given two words and you'll be asked to guess what those words are in 5 seconds. And boom, if you can give me the right answer, you would be winning airtime on the show.
2: I love it.
0: Don't you? I love it too. Last, we're ending the show with, in three words, talking about Northern Nigeria and a particular place in Kano. If you know Kano, then you know this place. If you know this place, then you have answers to my little question. So stick around for that because it certainly will be fun. And then we'll be stepping out of the studio for the next fun vibe to come and take over your evening. Does that sound like something that you want to be a part of? If it does, then let me know that your recommendation of the movie you can watch for the rest of your life and never be bored on WhatsApp 0809-526-7102, facebook.com/CoolFMCano. Alien M with the song Dancing Around. See you in a bit.

0: There are more things to talk about than what movie is in box office.
1: That's true.
0: Let's take it up a notch on Movie Web.
2: Okay.
3: All right, speaking of taking it up a notch, we're doing that today on Movie Web. And we want to ask you, what is a movie that you can watch every single day of your life and never, ever be bored? We want you to recommend that movie to the movie lovers out there, because the weekend is fast approaching. Tomorrow's Friday. Saturday, you want to chill. Probably do Netflix and chill. And by Netflix and chill, I have my own definition of Netflix and chill. And that definition is me laying down, watching a movie by myself, having a nice plate of food, maybe pepper soup, goat's meat pepper soup, and a drink. You know those drinks that when you open the thing, those shh. That's the kind of drink that I'm talking about. By your side, probably have like a bowl of popcorn or like, you know, cheese balls, the actual real cheese balls, you know. By your side, you also have like a cup of ice cream in the freezer just freezing up, so when you're done, you can have dessert. And maybe like a, you know, a container of grapes, strawberries, watermelons, pineapples, stuff like that. So you can use it to like, you know, wash everything down when you're done. That is my Netflix and chill.
4: Wow.
3: Okay.
4: Wow.
3: So what movie should I be looking for to watch this weekend? Recommend a movie for us. 0809-526-7102. That's the WhatsApp number. If you haven't saved that number, go ahead and save it, because you are going to be asking,
4: what's going on in this life?
3: When people that have saved the number are enjoying the dividend of their saving, okay? 0809-526-7102, facebook.com/CoolFMCano. Mike says, good afternoon, Scarlett. For me, that movie is called Apocalypto. I can't get tired of

0: watching this movie over and over again, Apocalypto. Sounds like a movie that I know, but I don't know if it's the same one. Hasia says, Home Alone, baby. Me three. Okay, that is also my movie too. Love Home Alone. Good afternoon, Scarlett. Hi, peace. Recommend Mad Max Fury and Furiosa. I haven't seen Mad Max. I don't know why I haven't seen Mad Max. Because I've actually heard a lot of things. The last time I told a friend of mine that I haven't seen Mad Max.
1: So I demand an explanation within 48 hours.
0: Crazy stuff, but I haven't seen it. Would love to see it though. So shout out to Peace for that recommendation. Kelvin says that he can watch Mortal Kombat and never be tired. For the rest of his life, he would watch Mortal Kombat. Honestly, I saw this weird clip of Mortal Kombat. The guy literally teleported his hand into another realm, snatched a guy's head from his neck. Guess who this guy was? He was fighting with the guy in present day. He teleported his hand into the future, snatched the guy's head, used the head he had just snatched to hit the guy, and then I can't even explain it to you, but he actually gets it. But it was mad. Absolutely mad. Love me a good Mortal Kombat. I also really love playing the game as well. Anywho, keep the messages coming in, the movie recommendations flowing through. Recommend a movie that you would watch over and over again and never ever get tired of it. Let's go. Like I mentioned earlier, go ahead and save the WhatsApp number 0809-526-7102. Olivia Rodrigo, Drop Dead. Ah, Lord.

0: decisions. Definitely listening to Cool FM is not a bad decision at all. In fact, it is the best decision you can make for yourself and the people around you, because we play you songs that don't contaminate your brain. We play you music that just makes you feel good, and we have conversations that make you feel alive, remind you of things that you love, things that you used to love, and going back to yourself as you used to know it. And also just getting information about what's happening around town and knowing when and where to say some certain things, to do some certain things. We're just giving you the entire package. And in case you're wondering, what is the entire package? I don't even get to see you guys. Well, you can see us on Instagram, because most times we film us doing our thing here in the studio and we post it on Instagram. So you can see the studio, you can see what the OAPs are wearing, you can see how we're interacting with our colleagues, yada yada, boom bada. So go check us out on Instagram and be part of, immerse yourself in the conversation that we're having, and also in like the visual representation of what it is that you are listening to. You're listening to Cool FM and it's audio, but when you watch us on Instagram, you put the audio and the video together and you know exactly who's talking and what they look like. Because I've had a lot of people come to me and tell me, oh my gosh, you're Scarlett, I thought you were smaller, I thought you were slimmer, I thought you were chubbier, I thought you were taller, I thought you were well, if you follow us on Instagram, you know exactly what I look like. Okay, I'm 5'2". I'm 5'2", and if for any reason I'm taller, I'm 5'3". I'm not taller than that.
1: Chai!
0: I'm a tiny little girl, okay? But I have weight. Don't play with me. At Cool FM Cano is our Instagram page. Don't forget to turn on post notifications so you'll be the first to know when we post. Oh well, let's just be done with our little discussion here on Movie Web. We're asking you to recommend a movie that you would watch for the rest of your life and never get tired. We've gotten a couple of recommendations. Sebastian also says that Shrek is that movie for him. He could watch it over and over and never be tired. Fatima says, please, please, please, G, watch Lucky Number 7. Sleven, is it Sleven or Seven that you wanted to write inside? Oh my god, okay, girl, you're blowing the trumpet of this movie. I'm definitely going to go check it out. I will check it out. I think I've heard about this Lucky Number 7 before, but I just haven't seen it. I'm going to call my movie plug right now and say, hey, how far? Download this movie. I love having a plug for everything. If I need a movie plug, I know who to call. If I need an anime plug, I know who to call. It's just, life is beautiful, you know. Let's see. Joseph says Mad Max Fury. Another person says, Danny says Revolution. Interesting. Okay. Well, the movie that I personally can watch over and over again and never get tired of it is, I've already talked about this, Rush Hour 1-2, especially 1 and 2. I love the chemistry between Jackie Chan and Chris Tucker. Absolutely fantastic. They feel like butter melting in a pan. It's so nice. The chemistry is so beautiful. I absolutely love it. So if you haven't seen Rush Hour, go check it out and you will be immense.
2: I love it.
0: On the next hour, we're playing a game and we're giving you airtime. So if you want to win, stick around and keep on listening. Let's go listen to Gucci with the song Ganga. Yeah. See you in the Media Oasis on Cool FM though. See you in a bit.

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1: The nation's most brilliant young minds gear up for the National Secondary School Debate Tournament. It's the season finale of the I Beg to Differ Secondary Schools Debate Tournament Season 9. 10th of August at 3 p.m. Lagos, Abuja and Port Harcourt will come alive. Champions from Abuja, Port Harcourt and Lagos will go shoulder to shoulder for the crown of the Champion of Champions. 16 secondary schools, 3 daily debates, 4 weeks of intense matchups. Who will be the Champion of Champions of the I Beg to Differ Season 9? The final lap of the journey begins August 10 at 3 p.m. For sponsorship inquiries, email info@nigeriainfo.fm or ibegtodiffer@nigeriainfo.fm. I Beg to Differ, the Tournament of Champions.
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4: It's time to win some airtime. Okay, so guess in 5 seconds. It's about you telling me what the word is in 5 seconds, giving me the right answer within the 5 seconds, and answering another one and winning airtime. It's really simple, but then you have to listen to what I'm saying, okay? So stick around.

0: Period. Period. Well, we are here again, and we are about to give out that airtime. All you need to do is just give me the right answer. 0809-526-7102. 0206446069. 0206446169. 0206446269. Yup, those are the numbers that you'll be calling me on this hour to play a game called Guess in 5 Seconds on the Midday Oasis. What are you supposed to do? I'm about to tell you. So I'm going to give you two words, and you tell me what those two words are. Could be a name of a person, name of a place, name of a thing, name of a country, name of a sweet, name of a food, name of a name of a ah, could be anything.
1: Chai!
0: Once I give you that word, you're supposed to tell me what the word is, what the word means, and if it's correct, you win. But then you're going to do that with two words, and you have to do each of them in 5 seconds. All right, if you think that you can do this, then you know what to do. Just stick around and keep on listening, because if you go away, you will lose. Fali Ipupa and Wizkid on Jam, and I will be back to turn open those phone lines so you can play the game with me. Okay.

0: The nation's most brilliant young minds gear up for the National Secondary School Debate Tournament. It's the season finale of the I Beg to Differ Secondary Schools Debate Tournament Season 9. 10th of August at 3 p.m. Lagos, Abuja and Port Harcourt will come alive. Champions from Abuja, Port Harcourt and Lagos will go shoulder to shoulder for the crown of the Champion of Champions. 16 secondary schools, 3 daily debates, 4 weeks of intense matchups. Who will be the Champion of Champions of the I Beg to Differ Season 9? The final lap of the journey begins August 10 at 3 p.m. For sponsorship inquiries, email info@nigeriainfo.fm or ibegtodifer@nigeriainfo.fm. I Beg to Differ, the Tournament of Champions.
1: So debaters, the floor is now yours.
2: Martin.

0: would look at it and they were also comfortable defending the wide areas. Good with a very compact play, narrow, making sure that the Portuguese midfielders do not have time to pass through in between the lines. We saw the Portuguese trying to create overloads on both wings. You know, Bruno Fernandes was trying to create an overload on the right side alongside the fullbacks there, and also the winger Francisco Conceição, and later on we saw Liao and Co on the left hand side. But there was something about the resoluteness of the Congolese side, and again I think there was so many, too much sideways passes. The Portuguese were too predictable. The Congolese knew this was what they were going to do, and they were able to stop that. But again, I think there was some bit of naivety in the attacking play of Congo, because I felt like they had
1: spaces. They had the better chances.
0: Yeah, they had spaces in the second half where the counter attack, but all they needed was just, you know, the right decision and some form of composure to finish off those chances. But it wasn't there for them.
1: Excuse me, wasn't there for them. Now, all the criticisms have gone the way of Cristiano Ronaldo. But let's look at the midfield, where you have Vitinha, Yao Neves, and Bruno Fernandes. Now, those guys have been world class at their club side, and they struggled to create openings for the attackers yesterday.
0: Yeah, I think when you look at João Neves, Vitinha, they are the guys who want to keep the ball moving. They want to keep the ball recycling. At some point, we had Bernardo Silva in the game as well in the first half. You know, for the creativity part of the game, you want Bruno on the ball, who has created more assists than anyone ever in the history of the Premier League. You want Bernardo Silva on the ball. You know, those are the guys who can see the pass, you know, reverse balls, just like what we saw Michael Olise do for France. Just like what we see Messi do consistently, you know. But again, if the midfield doesn't work, that's why you have wide players. You know, we watched the Spain versus Cape Verde game. They struggled a lot to break down Cape Verde. But when Lamine Yamal and Nico Williams came, you saw the intensity. You could see that there was something that was going to happen. And if the midfielders couldn't create something, they have creative players on the wide areas.
1: Okay.
0: But it failed to happen for them.
1: It didn't happen for them. Danny Bosla on Facebook says Cape Verde and Congo DRC. Gimba Mohamed says Cape Verde and Germany with England and Portugal. We said that too. What in with this? Safe for life. Zubair Usman says Mexico and Czech Republic. Public, okay, just for beating xenophobia.
0: Well, Czech are beating them at this moment.
1: Yeah, so, as a matter of fact, they are struggling to hold on to this valuable point. It's a 1-1 at the moment. It's still football fans time show. Okay, Mega got me. Let's see. That was a good chance. For the checks.
2: Why shing? Make it arrow for an chinchin cover jollof rice. What would the fatika? Then the number summon. Hakanakas and Chiwani, Ayayan the Akahada the Kayan Aromashin no cubes. Domunk and the number summon. Who Akahada the Nigerian salad? 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
1: All right, we are back. Last lap of Football Fans Time Show. South Africa!
0: They almost
1: broke the hearts of their fellow Africans. Now, let's look at games that were played yesterday.

0: today and early hours of this morning. Ghana got their World Cup campaign underway with a 1-0 win over Panama, a 95th minute winner. And of course, Uzbekistan lost 2 Colombia by 3-1, a game where Luis Diaz shone so brightly. He won the man of the match yesterday. The Three Lions of England, 4-2 winners over Croatia.
1: It's a huge scoreline, to be honest. I did not expect South Africa actually applying so much pressure, looking like getting the 3 points. But again, what a game it was for England yesterday. To see how much that team is looking to actually win the World Cup. It was a good win for them. But I think for Croatia in midfield, Modric, he's aged, to be honest. He wasn't the Modric we've known over in the last few years. And giving away the penalty, you know, one thing that Modric has always been good at as a top midfielder is able to scan his area before
0: very well,
1: you know, actually making a decision. Yesterday he failed to do that and gave away a penalty, and he was slow in moving the ball. He's someone that's always quick when it comes to moving the ball, and I think that slowed the pace down in the midfield for Croatia. But they were able to get some joy with those two fantastic goals they scored. But I think the quality of England with Jude Bellingham, Harry Kane, and I think for Harry Kane, you know, in that first half, probably in the second half, Tuchel actually instructed him not to, because in the first half he was dropping deep, extremely deep, to be a part of the playmaking for England. But again, the quality of the players they have, and then having the likes of Marcus Rashford, Saka coming off the bench, that's good omen for the English side.
0: All right, talking about the English side, Declan Rice is expected to be available for England's World Cup game against Ghana after suffering from lower back pain during the game against Croatia. The midfielder was substituted midway through the second half, raising concerns about his fitness, but as we speak now, he's expected to be fit for the Ghana game. And later today, Switzerland are taking on Bosnia and Herzegovina. Well, ladies and gentlemen, let's tell you that the game between South Africa and Czechia has just ended. It's all square, 1-1, and South Africa gets their first point. I think Czechia too getting their first point. They lost. They lost.
1: Both lost their first games. Yeah.
0: Okay. It's South Korea next for South Africa. The battle of the South. Kanokawa is next on the roadshow. See you guys tomorrow. Bye.
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5: 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Finna be a blast. For real. It's a blast because I've got that 10,000 Naira voucher to give to you, and it's courtesy of Smile Plus Small Restaurant. But you will have to prove to me that your knowledge of the city is A1. Work with the clue on scramble the letters and

0: I see Remaz or Zeba coming up next on 96.9 Cool FM Corner, and I think I will have to ditch my chair this evening because Ozeba is going to get me on my feet. 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Good evening to you. Yeah! Who's ready to go to Smile Plus More Restaurant tomorrow, okay? They are located at Kano State Library, just in front of the Kano State Library on Ahmadu Bello Way, right? If you're driving on Ahmadu Bello Way, the moment you get to the Kano State Library, just in front, you see a little sign. It's orange and red. Yeah, you see Smile Plus More Restaurant. Guess what? They've got a 10,000 Naira voucher. This 10,000 Naira voucher is going to give you a full meal. You decide to want to go for fried rice or the go for the fried rice, by the way. Yes, there's a Chinese fried rice as well. You can go for that. Okay, there's going to be a drink attached to that meal, and then you will get a huge shawarma as well. Ooh, wee! You're like the black genius. It's looking like dinner don't sort tomorrow.
1: Chai.
0: Yes, that's what we love, okay? Well, you're going to have to do a little something for me.
2: This is where Kano comes to life. Kano, Kawai, live on the road show.
0: Okay, for my people on WhatsApp, I just made a post. There's a little video of me in the studio recorded a couple seconds ago. So if you have our WhatsApp number saved, that's sort of like an exclusive for you, all right? So yeah. I'll give you a clue, and I'll give you letters that are scrambled. If I were you, I'd work with the clue in order for me to figure out where this place is in Kano. As a matter of fact, I think it is a dead giveaway. The moment I mention the clue, you'll be like, the black genius.
1: Oh my God. Yeah.
0: Wow. I leave from Richard, like you said, let's go already. Let's go. See energy now. 08095267102 is the WhatsApp number. There is an industrial estate in this part of Kano. That's the clue. There is an industrial estate in this part of Kano. The letters are ARDASHA. Come on! Easiest Kano ever. Again, there's an industrial estate in this part of Kano. ARDASHA. If you are new in Kano, no problem, just wait. They will reveal to you in the comment section, I'm telling you. Again, there's an industrial estate in this part of Kano, ARDASHA, for a chance to win that 10,000 Naira voucher courtesy or Smile Plus More restaurant. Tell me, where does that clue point to? 08095267102. I promised you, Ozeba. Here comes!

0: pay.
1: Rama, what is the matter?
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0: If you're far enough, you change the vibe. 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
1: 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When it's cold, we go deep orange. 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